look at her mama, she got it sticking in the cameraman. And look at her son. And he's up there, what's that? Hawaiian noises, he's banging.

You can be cool, you can be shy. 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